0: Nonstop gute Laune.
1: Oh, hatte keine Sorge.
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2: 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I want to ask you something. Are you ready for the sound of Scooter?

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4: 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I like to move it, move it. 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

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I cut so much you thought I was a DJ. 2, 3, 1, yep, 3.

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On the TV screen and in the magazines. If you play me close, you want a red beam. 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They can't find you, and now they miss you. Must I remind you, I'm only here to twist you. 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Then dance to this motherfucking music we crept to. Subscribe.

Mit Fiesta Mania. 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But I'd been forgotten, I'd been married a long time ago. 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
6: 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We put some energy into this place. I want to ask you something. Are you ready for the sound of Scooter?